crime and death, we're meant to be here. You'll know our names by the end of the year. When I enter the rain, it's clear. Time big DJs to a century spin. Crime and death, we're

is dangerous me. 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When I enter the rave, it's clear to me. DJs, you is dangerous me. My man, them, we're meant to be here. You'll know our names by the end of the year.

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Neon pathways gleam with coded light.

In the labyrinth of circuits and wires, an electronic maze where the signal fires. Neon pathways gleam with coded light in the realm of data.

trippin'. I'm crashing on shroomies, on acid. She got her ass so fat, you go hit that girl, I'ma catch it. Yeah, I'm jiggin', no flaggin', on Molly's, on Xanax. I got a check so fat, cash out, let's see how long this lasted.

clothed in the skin of the crowd. Perfect mimicry in plain sight. Eyes that have watched distant suns burn out. Now staring from the sea, right next to you. Don't look for lights in the night sky. Look for the cold in a stranger's stare. A frequency the human ear ignores, but a vibration your blood recognizes. They are already here, woven into the grid. 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

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We don't own this house. We are not the only ones.

0: Sigues en la sintonía de Spectra FM. Out of control. I'm still only in Saigon. Every time I think I'm gonna wake up back in the jungle, when I was home after my first tour, it was worse. I'd wake up and it'd be nothing.
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es el remix de Script, We Need Kids. Es Green Velvet, ojo. It hits, it hits, it hits, it hits, it hits, it hits, it hits, it hits.

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Divide the night bars, sympathize with the crowd, reach for the stars. A small gap between too much words and hesitation. What is house you might ask? What is house you might ask? What is house you might ask? What is house you might ask? What is house you might ask? What is house you might ask? What is house you might ask? What is house you might ask? What is house you might ask? What is house you might ask? What is house you might ask? What is house you might ask? What is house you might ask?

se llama 8 Bars. Will Rowe, también nuevo. Y este nos lo guardamos, te lo aseguro. The most memorable thing, people are the day bars. Simple thoughts with the crown, the range for the stars. The smoke and the green, too much words and hesitation. What it sounds you might ask, what it sounds you might ask. What it sounds you might ask, what it sounds you might ask. What it sounds you might ask, what it sounds you might ask. What it sounds you might ask, what it sounds you might ask. What it sounds you might ask, what it sounds you might ask.